Sarah McLachlan has been talking with people about being part of the Daisy Chain Music Festival, which is going in California later next month. But she's careful pointing out that this is another creation entirely. This is not Lilith Fair. She is not headlining this. She's just proud to be a part of it. 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The Matchbox 20's Real World on Cool.

put your record on. 98 Cool, playing Saskatoon's greatest hits from the 90s and newer, and always giving stuff away. Heather was the big winner this afternoon with our City Center Bingo Work Song of the Day. We're going to be doing it again tomorrow morning with Gregor just around 9 o'clock when they kick off the No Repeat Work Day, he and Sarah. And then you just listen for the song and win a $50 gift card from City Center Bingo. Just that easy.

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Getting close to game time for tonight's berries contest. It's over at the Berry Patch. It's Pickle Fest night. So there's deep fried pickles, there's bobbing for pickles, there's pickle juice chugging, there's all sort of pickle related activities involved with tonight's Berries baseball game. Taking on Medicine Hat. Mavericks beat the Berries 6-2 last night, so we need to make amends for that and also celebrate with pickles. So 7 o'clock is when the first pitch is thrown. Time to get on over.

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2: Hey there, it's Derek Chesney here with the Saskatoon Crime Stoppers. This week on Crime Stoppers Unmasked, we're asking for the public's help in identifying a chronic shoplifting suspect. The frequent shoplifter to Saskatoon's Preston Crossing area is described by staffs being a Caucasian male in his mid-40s. He is small in stature, around 5'6", and has a slim build. The male is seen on numerous occasions wearing a gray Under Armour hoodie and a black ball cap. Photos of the suspect can be seen on Facebook, Instagram, and our homepage. Do you have information about this suspect? 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
1: That's Blondie at a classic of 98 Cool. 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Downtown 21st Street, going to be there Thursday. Why don't you make plans? Come join us. Here comes Carly Rae Jepsen on Cool.

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1: Justin Timberlake and Rock Your Body on 98 Cool. Well, Justin Timberlake is at least getting some positive attention in the world of social media. You know, his DWI, that got him in hot water for a significant amount of time. And that was back in 2024. But the video, once it's out online, it never goes away. So anyway, just recently, there have been some great stories about Justin Timberlake and his wife, Jessica Biel. And they were recently spotted together in New York City, photographed holding hands, wearing coordinating black outfits. It was all nice. Hey, here comes Connelline Crush recently in town as part of the Telemiracle, Kinsmen Telemiracle. They were one of the major performers. And they're on 98 Cool.

No way, no, 98 cool. Well, I got a couple of texts here earlier this afternoon wondering, like, what is going on in the parking lot over at City Hospital? And here's the brief explanation for it. There are apparently, well, there's a mobile CT scanner being set up literally in the parking lot because they are doing the work to install the new CT scanner, and it's going to take a little bit of time, i.e. probably weeks and months. So in order to continue to make sure that we have the CT scanner running, they're using a mobile one, and so it's in the parking lot over at City Hospital. So there you go. Reasonable explanation, simple explanation. There's Donna Lewis. Love you always, forever. I'm cool.

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1: Hey, Jared here. 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
11: This is the Saskatoon and area weather forecast. Clear this evening, then becoming partly cloudy overnight. Hazy, low 16. Sunny tomorrow, hazy in the morning, northwest wind 30, high of 27. Clear tomorrow night, 11. Sunshine on Thursday, 26.
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8: This is the Saskatoon and area weather forecast. Clear this evening, then becoming partly cloudy overnight. Hazy, low 16. Sunny tomorrow, hazy in the morning, northwest wind 30, high of 27. Clear tomorrow night, 11. Sunshine on Thursday, 26.
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22: This is the Saskatoon and area weather forecast. Clear this evening, then becoming partly cloudy overnight. Hazy, low 16. Sunny tomorrow, hazy in the morning, northwest wind 30, high of 27. Clear tomorrow night, 11. Sunshine on Thursday, 26.
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10: This is the Saskatoon and area weather forecast. Clear this evening, then becoming partly cloudy overnight. Hazy, low 16. Sunny tomorrow, hazy in the morning. Northwest wind 30, high of 27. Clear tomorrow night, 11. Sunshine on Thursday, 26.
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14: This is the Saskatoon and area weather forecast. Clear this evening, then becoming partly cloudy overnight. Hazy, low 16. Sunny tomorrow, hazy in the morning. Northwest wind 30, high of 27. Clear tomorrow night, 11. Sunshine on Thursday, 26.
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8: This is the Saskatoon and area weather forecast. Clear this evening, then becoming partly cloudy overnight, hazy, low 16. Sunny tomorrow, hazy in the morning, northwest wind 30, high of 27. Clear tomorrow night, 11. Sunshine on Thursday, 26.
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30: This is the Saskatoon and area weather forecast. Clear this evening, then becoming partly cloudy overnight. Hazy, low 16. Sunny tomorrow, hazy in the morning. Northwest wind 30, high of 27. Clear tomorrow night, 11. Sunshine on Thursday, 26.
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6: This is the Saskatoon and area weather forecast. Clear this evening, then becoming partly cloudy overnight. Hazy, low 16. Sunny tomorrow, hazy in the morning. Northwest wind 30, high of 27. Clear tomorrow night, 11. Sunshine on Thursday, 26.
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4: Hey there, it's Derek Chesney here of the Saskatoon Crime Stoppers. 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The frequent shoplifter to Saskatoon's Preston Crossing area is described by staff as being a Caucasian male in his mid-40s. He is small in stature, around 5'6", and has a slim build. The male is seen on numerous occasions wearing a gray Under Armour hoodie and a black ball cap. Photos of the suspect can be seen on Facebook, Instagram, and our homepage. 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
2: Hey there, it's Derek Chesney here of the Saskatoon Crime Stoppers. This week on Crime Stoppers Unmasked, we're asking for the public's help in identifying a chronic shoplifting suspect. The frequent shoplifter to Saskatoon's Preston Crossing area is described by staffs being a Caucasian male in his mid-40s. He is small in stature, around 5'6", and has a slim build. The male is seen on numerous occasions wearing a gray Under Armour hoodie and a black ball cap. Photos of the suspect can be seen on Facebook, Instagram, and our homepage. 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
19: Good morning. This is your news for Wednesday, July 29th. Photo speed enforcement is returning next month after being on pause since the beginning of May. That previous vendor ended its contract with SGI early and left with his equipment. That left roadside camera boxes around the province sitting empty. SGI says photo speed enforcement will work as it did previously with no changes to camera locations or fine amounts. Drivers may notice a new setup from the cameras. They will be mounted on poles. The transition doesn't affect photo speed enforcement in work zones where cameras have been working without interruption. The government of Saskatchewan continues efforts to attract healthcare professionals to our province. Health Careers Saskatchewan has been looking to attract doctors from the U.S., Ireland, and the United Kingdom. The government says more than 7,500 healthcare professionals have joined the system since 2022. Meantime, the provincial NDP says the government should be concentrating on resolving labor problems in the healthcare sector, including an upcoming strike vote. City Hospital in Saskatoon is installing a temporary mobile imaging unit. It will provide CT imaging services while the hospital's existing scanner is removed and a new one is installed. The replacement CT scanner is being funded through a $2.9 million donation by the Saskatoon City Hospital Foundation. Set up in the parking lot at the hospital started yesterday. There were a pair of stabbings in the city. Monday night, a 40-year-old man was taken to hospital from the 2200 block of 22nd Street West. He had non-life-threatening injuries. That happened around 7:30. And around 2:45 Tuesday morning, a 25-year-old man was located on the Warman Road overpass above Circle Drive. He also had non-life-threatening injuries. It's believed the suspect and the victim knew each other. No arrests have been made. I'm Venice Ferguson, and that's your news.
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21: A rare tough stretch for the Saskatoon Berries. They lost again last night to Medicine Hat 9-7. That's their third loss in a row, longest losing streak of the season so far for Saskatoon. The Berries look to snap that skid against the Mavericks tonight. First pitch is 7 o'clock at Cairns Field. The Blue Jays, they also lost last night, 8-6 against Washington. More bad news for Jays fans, Vladdy Jr. left the game with hamstring tightness. Switching to football, Saskatchewan Roughriders head coach Corey Mace announced yesterday that running back A.J. Ouellette probably won't be in the lineup on Saturday when the Riders play in Edmonton. He's dealing with a knee injury that'll keep him out on a week-to-week basis. Coach Mace, very much looking forward to the rematch this weekend.
22: You know, the good thing, I think, for us is, you know, you always look to the next game. We get an opportunity to go play these guys again, so line it up again, see how we fare.
21: And the Saskatoon Mamba are in action tonight. They play Niagara at SaskTel Center. Tip-off for that one is at 7:30. I'm Croker, and that's sports.
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24: Mainly sunny today, getting up to a high of 27 tonight, clear, low of 13 tomorrow. Also mainly sunny, high of 27, sunny and 28 Friday. And then 32 in the sunshine on Saturday. Right now, it's partly cloudy and 15.
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0: Bon Jovi's on 98 Cool. Oh, my goodness. It's Sarah and Greg, and we're finally back together. I feel like there's like so much has happened. I just want to
1: off. I was off.
0: Yeah. Like,
1: I was covering afternoons.
0: I was making fun of him. I don't even know if you saw. He was wearing On Cloud shoes at his shows in Madison Square Garden. It's like these like nice runners or whatever. And it's like, you're Bon Jovi. You're a rocker. You can't wear.
1: He's an old man now.
0: Cushy, can't wear cushy shoes like that. I was like, was I doing that when you were even here or not here? I just, like I say, I feel like we've been out of sorts for
1: it's true.
0: So long. One thing I know for sure that we got going on today is Seasoned Fusion. It's our Cool Eats stop this week. Steve's doing the show live there tomorrow, 11 to 1.
1: Saw the video. And,
0: well, I was going to say, did you see that? I got to go the other day and try. Oh, my goodness. Like, this is like next level Asian food. They do anything you want vegan. It was like not greasy, you know. Like sometimes no, it's not. It was completely the opposite. And Hayden even ate the ginger beef and was like, "Okay, I'm a fan now."
1: You know, it's good when the kid likes it,
0: right?
1: Yeah.
0: So there you go, Seasoned Fusion. If you want to go, we got a gift card up for grabs today for you to try them out. Text Fusion 306-938-9800. We'll make that our winning word this morning on what is going to be another scorcher of a day, I think.
1: Yeah, another hot day. 27 for a high today. It's 14 already.
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1: Macaulay Culkin may be heading back to the Home Alone franchise.
0: What?
1: Reports say that he has met with Disney about a sequel based on an idea that he shared last year.
0: Okay.
1: So he shared that he would love to see like an adult Kevin McAllister raising a son who turns the tables by locking Kevin out of the house and then kind of traps himself inside and outside. And,
0: wow.
1: So Disney apparently really liked the idea. So they brought Macaulay in to kind of talk about it. So
0: it's box office money in the bank.
1: It really is.
0: You put him in Home Alone and people are going to go.
1: Right? I watch that movie at least twice a year.
0: For sure.
1: And I'm so excited. Peter Dinklage is set to star as Santa Claus in a new comedy called Naughty. It's also going to co-star Jennifer Aniston. So the plot is she needs Santa to testify in her divorce case. Olivia Wilde is the director behind this. She's done some great movies over the last little bit. So that one should hit theaters next November.
0: Sounds fun.
1: And Axl Rose getting some unexpected praise.
0: He's not as bad as everybody thinks.
1: No. So he made a stop at a gelato shop in like upstate New York.
0: Yeah.
1: And so the employee didn't recognize him as the lead guy of Guns N' Roses. But she later on told her mom, she's like, hey, I'm pretty sure that this guy was famous and he was just really nice. And then apparently after learning who Axl is, she said that he was genuinely kind and one of the nicest customers she's ever served.
0: The time I met him, he was super nice to me. He was like apologizing to me for he was signing my CD and he put the wrong date on. He's like, oh, I'm so sorry. And I'm thinking to myself, whatever, number one and two. Yeah. Like, aren't you supposed to be a big jerk? No. He's like the nicest guy. Come on.
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3: 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Too sexy for my love. Love's going to leave.

0: 90s and era stuff from the Bare Naked Ladies. Still got some Bruno Mars, Counting Crows coming this hour. And, I almost just said the Santa Claus Parade. You had so many Christmas stories in the Confidential there, Christmas movies. The X Parade is today, heads up. So, going to be some traffic restrictions in place, but what a beautiful day for it.
1: Gorgeous. Hey? Yeah, perfect day for it. Lots of sunshine, 27 for a high, already at 14.
0: Actually, we were driving by Prairie Land yesterday. I see a bunch of the rides already going up. Gates open tomorrow.
1: Thursday.
0: At noon. Yeah, it's tomorrow already. Oh. Hey, you've been away half the week here. By the way, you were really sick, right?
1: Because I was.
0: Yeah. I accused you of doing Ferris Bueller's because it was so nice out. No. I'm like, is Sarah like around town at the Remy and like enjoying
1: No, you were not. I'm an indoor house cat, so.
0: You weren't doing a Ferris Bueller, right?
1: No.
0: Too funny. Well, maybe you saw this in your sickly state. There was a Facebook post. Somebody was complaining about this. Somebody dropped off pizza, like a Skip driver.
1: Okay.
0: But it was like sticking out of the box. And then there was like the doorbell cam footage of him coming back to like try to fix it and whatever.
1: Aww.
0: It turns out it was a Santa Lucia pizza. It was like in Saskatoon.
1: Oh, here.
0: Right? Yes. And so, and Santa Lucia pizza, I mean, their pizza's amazing.
1: So good.
0: Right? They always advertise and have their stuff in our auction. Mm-hmm. And my son loves their pizza. Anyways, I saw a post on, you know, it's like one of those good, bad, and ugly eatery Facebook pages. The guy says, "Hey, my name's June. I'm the owner of Santa Lucia Pizza. I wanted to say something about this." You know, he doesn't like the Skip drivers doing this kind of stuff.
1: Yeah.
0: He says, believe it or not, we are always seemingly covering up for Skip's whoopsies. We have our own driver. So he said, and we're really proud of our food and service. So
1: just call the shop.
0: Well, he said, yeah, call the shop. And he said the next day I had our driver drop off a fresh one at this person's place just to cover it up. And he said, furthermore, just to show that I'm a good guy, I'm through the long weekend here. Offering 50% off to come try one of our pizzas.
1: Aww, so, that's nice.
0: Hey, you don't hear nice stories
1: that's
0: like
1: nice.
0: That. So way to go, June and Santa Lucia Pizza over there.
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15: Good morning. This is your news for Wednesday, July 29th. Photo speed enforcement is returning next month after being on pause since the beginning of May. That previous vendor ended its contract with SGI early and left with his equipment. That left roadside camera boxes around the province sitting empty. SGI says photo speed enforcement will work as it did previously with no changes to camera locations or fine amounts. Drivers may notice a new setup from the cameras. They will be mounted on poles. The transition doesn't affect photo speed enforcement in work zones where cameras have been working without interruption. The government of Saskatchewan continues efforts to attract healthcare professionals to our province. Health Careers Saskatchewan has been looking to attract doctors from the U.S., Ireland, and the United Kingdom. The government says more than 7,500 healthcare professionals have joined the system since 2022. Meantime, the provincial NDP says the government should be concentrating on resolving labor problems in the healthcare sector, including an upcoming strike vote. City Hospital in Saskatoon is installing a temporary mobile imaging unit. It will provide CT imaging services while the hospital's existing scanner is removed and a new one is installed. The replacement CT scanner is being funded through a $2.9 million donation by the Saskatoon City Hospital Foundation. Set up in the parking lot at the hospital started yesterday. There were a pair of stabbings in the city. Monday night, a 40-year-old man was taken to hospital from the 2200 block of 22nd Street West. He had non-life-threatening injuries. That happened around 7:30. And around 2:45 Tuesday morning, a 25-year-old man was located on the Warman Road overpass above Circle Drive. He also had non-life-threatening injuries. It's believed the suspect and the victim knew each other. No arrests have been made. I'm Venice Ferguson, and that's your news.
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7: The Saskatoon Berries lost their third game in a row last night, 9-7 against Medicine Hat. The Berries will look to avoid the series sweep with the Mavericks tonight at Cairns Field. First pitch for that one is at 7 o'clock. Sticking with baseball, the Blue Jays also lost last night, 8-6 against Washington. Shane Bieber was pulled in the first inning. Vladdy Jr. left the game with an injury. The nightmare season for Jays fans continues. Switching to football, the Saskatchewan Roughriders returned to the practice field yesterday as they get ready for a rematch with Edmonton on Saturday. AJ Ouellette and Samuel Emelis both sat out. Both are expected to be out week to week. Quarterback Trevor Harris is staying positive despite not having two big offensive weapons.
8: It's 0-0. You know, this game doesn't start out 36-34. It's 0-0. It's on their field, and we get an opportunity to go out there and show that we're a better football team this week than we were last week. And that's really all our mindset is this week, is go out there and play Saskatchewan Rough Rider football.
7: And the Saskatoon Mamba are in action tonight. They play Niagara at SaskTel Center. I'm Croker, and that's sports.
9: And now the weather.
1: Mainly sunny today, getting up to a high of 27. Clear tonight, low of 13. Tomorrow, also mainly sunny, high of 27. Friday, sunny and 28. And then Saturday, sunny, 32. Right now, it's mainly sunny and 14.
10: Gregor and Sarah, two peas in a pod. Yeah, a pod grown in one of those weird front yard gardens, mind you.
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0: Bruno Mars, 98 Cool, Gregor Serra. Make sure you get to our socials giving away X Super Passes. You got to parade today. Gates open at noon tomorrow. Canada Sherling is going to join us in a second from the
1: Ooh,
0: X.
1: Ooh, nice, Kate.
0: Talking about all the new stuff that you can see at this year's Saskatoon X. But what a beautiful few days for the parade and to get things
1: going,
0: hey?
1: Great, yeah. Lots of sunshine over the next few days. It's going to be 27 for the opening tomorrow and then 27 today.
0: One of my favorite people is here, Candace Sherling. We're just talking. We haven't seen each other in so long. What the heck?
2: Since Oktoberfest.
0: Ridiculous. Well, hey, you guys know how to throw parties over at Prairie Land Park.
2: We do love a good party.
0: That's for sure. Well, let's talk about the next 8 days of partying that's going to be going on. The Saskatoon X hits the city. First and foremost, let's talk about some of the new things that are there this year, because driving by maybe like a week ago, you were putting up like almost like, is it a, it's not an Oktoberfest tent, but there was some kind of a big tent thing going up. What is
2: it
0: that?
2: It is. Actually, it is the tent we use for Oktoberfest.
0: Really?
2: So yes, we have that at the fair this year. So 22,000 square feet. It's going to provide so much shade and coverage for people. It's also an area where you can go in, grab a cold drink. We're going to have just sports on the screen, just a place to chill out and take a break. So that's new.
0: Nice.
2: Right beside that, we have a really cool game called Midway Melodies that we brought, which is a 12-person karaoke.
0: Oh my goodness.
2: I hope to see you there. It's going to be a lot of fun. Yeah, there's so many new things this year. We've installed some shade sails. Again, thinking about, like, you know, it's going to be hot.
0: That forecast looks great,
2: it's
0: but it's
2: be
0: almost
2: hot.
0: Like too hot.
2: Yeah, exactly. So, you know, we're providing lots of shade, lots of areas to take a reprieve. And you know what my favorite part is? Bourbon Street North. So the breezeway, when you come through, we've decorated all Bourbon Street themes. So you're going to hear some jazz music. You're going to come in. And, of course, our nightly parade at 6 p.m. is Mardi Gras theme. So it's a perfect fit. We have a new float this year, too. Lots to see.
0: Then there was also, you guys posted about this. Is it the Twist-a-Roni? It's like a pizza thing on a...
2: Oh, yeah.
0: The food.
2: The food is going to be epic this year. There are so many new things. You know, our vendors and concessions are always thinking about what's new, what's interesting. Prairie Land itself is introducing a new food called bourbon bacon.
0: Oh,
2: it's delicious.
0: Wow.
2: You can get that at the Kickin' Horse. It's going to be so good. So, yeah, lots of foods to explore. Follow our Instagram because we're constantly posting about what's new.
0: Check our socials as well. Of course, we've got super passes up for grabs. We've got fan zone tickets we're doing. We've got the Sean Desmond concert. I get to MC that, by the way.
2: Oh, wow. Lucky you.
0: It's going to be pretty crazy. I think that's going to be like the big show, the Friday night, Sean Desmond.
2: It's going to be awesome.
0: It's going to be
2: And
0: awesome.
2: We have a new Fan Zone Plus program, too. So where you're going to have, in that area, your own VIP bar. It's arriving today. It's made from a sea can.
0: What?
2: I cannot wait to see it. So you're going to have your own bathroom in that area. So all the Fan Zone Plus people, congrats. You're going to have such an amazing time. And yeah, just lots of wonderful music this year and lots to see, lots of free shows and performances as we always do.
0: Check our socials, check their socials. 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

0: I read she stole someone's sunglasses at Taylor Swift's wedding. Who was that?
1: I'm going to talk about it.
0: Oh, is it coming up in the confidential? Okay, cool.
1: Yeah. Hilarious.
0: Skater Boy, Natty's and newer stuff. Gregor, Sarah, back together again. After seven, more of that TLC. Of course, they were at the X last year. Mm-hmm. We got Parade going this morning, and Nickelback, Michael Jackson as well. Yesterday was so nice out. We ended up going swimming down by the river.
1: Ooh.
0: And so the Prairie Lily comes by at some point. And my son says, I can hear them making announcements on there. What are they talking about? And I said, they're probably saying, over to our starboard left side is Gregor and his family frolicking in the riverside there. Which Prairie Lily, by the way, maybe you should add it to the tour because we're there quite a bit. It's our own little secret spot. We're always there. We're always waving at everybody and everybody's waving back at us. I think they should make it part of the tour. Just say it. My wife's like, oh my God, that's not what they're saying. Anyways.
1: You don't know.
0: You don't know for sure. Maybe they are. Got a rant for you in a minute here, but going to be another hot day. You might want to dip in the water somewhere.
1: Yeah, lots of sunshine today. 27 for a high, sitting at 14 right now.
0: So how we watch NHL hockey, though, this year is going to be changing, and I don't think for the better. Yeah, let's do the rant.
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0: Mark's Auto Body, where are you? Yeah, so as if Roger is pulling the plug on Hockey Night in Canada, not bad enough. You will now have to have Amazon Prime to watch some of the playoff hockey. Yeah, did you hear about this? This is the new deal they got with them and Amazon. They get exclusive games throughout the year, which, whatever. But exclusive playoff series. You have to have Amazon to see it. That's the only way you'll be able to watch it. Like, Gary Bettman goes on and on. We got to grow the game. We're going to grow the game. But the only thing growing here is the cost I'm having to pay to watch hockey, man. What's next? You're going to split up the Stanley Cup final? The first period's on Prime. Then you got to watch the second on Netflix. I'll hop over to Disney Plus for the third. And if it goes to overtime, you need OnlyFans. I miss the good old days. You turned on the TV. There was a game on. Don Cherry said something outrageous. Grandma yelled at the refs. Now that was hockey. There, I just said that.
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8: Good morning. This is your news for Wednesday, July 29th. The Saskatoon X Parade is reviving an old tradition this year and celebrating a member of the community while they're at it. The Grand Marshal tradition is back. Randy Shabilo has been named this year's Grand Marshal. He said he was told he'd been picked a couple weeks prior, and he felt humbled when he found out.
9: In the past, I remember up until about the late 80s, early 90s, we'd always had someone recognized in the community that had volunteered an inordinate amount of time, usually in some capacity through Prairielander and the wider community as a thank you.
8: The parade gets underway at 10 this morning. The route can be viewed in our online story. The Saskatchewan Health Authority says patients at Saskatoon City Hospital will continue to have access to CT imaging services while the hospital CT scanner is being replaced. They're bringing in a temporary mobile imaging unit. The unit was installed yesterday in the visitor parking lot northwest of the hospital. It is expected to begin serving patients in mid-August. The replacement project is being made possible through a $2.9 million allocation by Saskatoon City Hospital Foundation and its donor community. This should be more convenient. The federal government says passports can now be renewed online. This instead of mailing documents or visiting a Service Canada center. It will be helpful to those who live far away from a Service Canada center. Tuesday, the government of Saskatchewan, in partnership with Muscadet First Nation, announced the renaming of a Highway 3 bridge southeast of Prince Albert. It's now named Chief John Smith Bridge. The renaming honors Chief John Smith, Muscadet First Nation's original chief, and a signatory to Treaty 6, which coincides with the 150th anniversary of the signing of Treaty 6. I'm Venice Ferguson, and that's your news.
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13: A rare tough stretch for the Saskatoon Berries. They lost again last night to Medicine Hat 9-7. That's their third loss in a row, longest losing streak of the season so far for Saskatoon. The Berries look to snap that skid against the Mavericks tonight. First pitch is 7 o'clock at Cairns Field. The Blue Jays, they also lost last night 8-6 against Washington. More bad news for Jays fans. Vladdy Jr. left the game with hamstring tightness. Switching to football, Saskatchewan Roughriders head coach Corey Mace announced yesterday that running back A.J. Ouellette probably won't be in the lineup on Saturday when the Riders play in Edmonton. He's dealing with a knee injury that'll keep him out on a week-to-week basis. Coach Mace, very much looking forward to the rematch this weekend.
14: You know, the good thing, I think, for us is, you know, you always look to the next game. We get an opportunity to go play these guys again, so... line it up again, see how we fare.
13: And the Saskatoon Mamba are in action tonight. They play Niagara at Sasktel Center. Tip-off for that one is at 7:30. I'm Croker, and that's sports.
15: And now the weather.
1: Mainly sunny today, getting up to a high of 27. Clear tonight, low of 13. Tomorrow, also mainly sunny and 27. Friday, sunshine, high 28. And then sunny and 32 on Saturday. Right now, it's mainly sunny and 14.
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0: New album coming out end of October. That's Nickelback. TLC, before that, they were at the Saskatoon X last year. It's parade day today. Last chance to get in, too, on our socials for some Sean Desmond fan zone tickets.
1: Yep.
0: We were just chatting with Candace there last hour from the Saskatoon X. Fan zone people get their own, like, bar.
1: That's
0: made
1: nice.
0: Out of, like, a sea can.
1: Heck yeah.
0: Get your own bathroom.
1: Nice.
0: This is the way to see it, so make sure you enter in, Sarah, and I will make a winner before lunchtime here today. Beautiful day for a parade, too, for the Saskatoon X.
1: Yeah.
0: Nice.
1: Lots of sunshine today, 27 for a high, sitting at 14 right now.
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1: David Lee Roth and Alex Van Halen are reuniting for the first time in more than a decade. The former Van Halen bandmates are appearing together for a TED Talk in Fargo, North Dakota.
0: What?
1: No word on exactly what they're discussing.
0: Why wouldn't they play music
1: together? I know, right? I would hope that's a part of it.
0: We don't want to hear you TED right? Talk.
1: But whatever they end up doing here is going to be posted to YouTube sometime in the coming weeks. It might surprise you that some celebrities knew each other before they were famous. Some are even related, which includes Larry David and Bernie Sanders are apparently cousins.
0: Wow.
1: I mean,
0: they kind of seem the same, actually.
1: Right?
0: You're
1: yeah.
0: right. That's funny.
1: Cameron Diaz and Snoop Dogg apparently went to high school together in Long Beach, California.
0: Wow.
1: Steve Carell and Stephen Colbert were once roommates in Chicago when they were very young comedians.
0: That jives.
1: Jay-Z and Busta Rhymes had a rap battle in their high school cafeteria.
0: Wow.
1: Jay-Z won. Mm-hmm. And then Kevin Hart apparently briefly lived with Jason Segel in 2001 because Judd Apatow wanted them to create some genuine chemistry before filming a pilot together. The show was called North Hollywood.
0: Wow.
1: Never ended up getting picked up. And then you had talked about coming out of an Avril Lavigne song that someone stole her sunglasses during the Taylor Swift Travis Kelce wedding.
0: Yeah, yeah.
1: American gymnast Simone Biles.
0: That's who
1: is
0: it
1: the
0: was.
1: One who apparently claims that Avril stole her sunglasses. So Simone says that she's reached out to Avril on Instagram to get them back, but hasn't heard back yet?
0: Finders keepers?
1: Right?
0: I don't know. What's the deal there?
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0: City of Saskatoon on the job this morning at Kenderdine Road. Northbound is going to be closed from Bentham Crescent to 115th Street for some road work. There'll be two-way traffic in some of the southbound lanes. And 8th Street East, curb lane closed at Morgan Avenue to Summerfield Avenue for some sewer inspections. For a full listing of all the projects on the go, head to saskatoon.ca/construction.
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0: Amanda Marshall, Zanata A. Cool, it's Gregor and Sarah. You're back. You're feeling better.
1: A little bit better, yeah.
0: Good. Well, happy to have you back. You're back in time. It's a Wednesday, so we'll share some small contributions to society later. Plus, it's a Barry's game day.
1: Ooh, nice.
0: Swinging for defenses, coming at you.
1: Yes, please.
0: Thoughts from the throne in a minute here, too. But also want to remind you, Season Fusion Cool Eats. What an amazing spot. It's
1: Looks so good.
0: Downtown, right across the street from Winston's there. And I got to go the other day and try them out, just like a game changer as far as Asian food goes.
1: Ooh,
0: and
1: okay.
0: If you're in a group and you're like, you know, this person's vegan, wherever you're going to go, they make any dish on the menu vegan.
1: Oh, cool. Okay.
0: So
1: awesome.
0: Everybody has a good time and leaves nice and full. So if you want to try them out, we got a gift card up for grabs today on the Cigar Rewards text line. Fusion is the winning word, 306-938-9800. Checking the forecast. Another beautiful day ahead. We're on a run here.
1: It's going to be great. Yeah, 27 today, tomorrow, and pretty much Friday, too. Sitting at 16 right now.
0: Life's so darn busy these days. Of course, whenever I get some time alone, it's usually when I'm in the bathroom.
1: And of course, yeah.
0: Make a few notes to myself. These are my thoughts from the throne for the week. Here we go. You know what I've discovered? Fish have no fear of heights.
1: Yeah.
0: They don't get to experience that.
1: No.
0: Started watching a Shark Week show there a couple nights ago. And the shark's leaping out of the water here now. That's when I had the thought. I'm like, oh, man, they never get to experience that feeling of like, whoa, what's below? Oh, I'm up so high in the sky. So maybe that's why they're doing it. They were trying to figure out why. I'm like, maybe that's why. Okay, next thought from the throne is this. You know, one not often discussed benefit of being a goth is that you've only got to do one type of laundry. You just got the dirt.
1: It's true. Yeah.
0: Got some laundry to do. Got some whites here? No.
1: Not just darks. Yeah,
0: just putting the darks in again. Makes you almost consider giving it a go, you know? Okay, and the final thought from the throne for this week is this. It's kind of sad to think that buried under some guy's house who's like really struggling at a job he hates could be like a fossil or an item that's worth like millions of dollars.
1: Ooh.
0: Could you imagine? Dude, that's all you gotta do is start digging.
1: Right?
0: If you're having a hard time now in life, get digging under that house.
1: Yeah.
0: You never know what treasures await.
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7: Good morning. This is your news for Wednesday, July 29th. The Saskatoon X Parade is reviving an old tradition this year and celebrating a member of the community while they're at it. The Grand Marshal tradition is back. Randy Shabilo has been named this year's Grand Marshal. He said he was told he'd been picked a couple weeks prior and he felt humbled when he found out.
8: In the past, I remember up until about the late 80s, early 90s, we'd always had someone recognized in the community that, you know, had volunteered an inordinate amount of time, usually, you know, in some capacity through Prairieland or in the wider community as a thank you.
7: The parade gets underway at 10 this morning. The route can be viewed in our online story. The Saskatchewan Health Authority says patients at Saskatoon City Hospital will continue to have access to CT imaging services while the hospital CT scanner is being replaced. They're bringing in a temporary mobile imaging unit. The unit was installed yesterday in the visitor parking lot northwest of the hospital. It is expected to begin serving patients in mid-August. The replacement project is being made possible through a $2.9 million allocation by Saskatoon City Hospital Foundation and its donor community. This should be more convenient. The federal government says passports can now be renewed online. This instead of mailing documents or visiting a Service Canada center. It will be helpful to those who live far away from a Service Canada center. Tuesday, the government of Saskatchewan, in partnership with Muscadet First Nation, announced the renaming of a Highway 3 bridge southeast of Prince Albert. It's now named Chief John Smith Bridge. The renaming honors Chief John Smith, Muscadet First Nation's original chief, and a signatory to Treaty 6, which coincides with the 150th anniversary of the signing of Treaty 6. I'm Venice Ferguson, and that's your news.
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13: The Saskatoon Berries lost their third game in a row last night, 9-7 against Medicine Hat. The Berries will look to avoid the series sweep with the Mavericks tonight at Cairns Field. First pitch for that one is at 7 o'clock. Sticking with baseball, the Blue Jays also lost last night, 8-6 against Washington. Shane Bieber was pulled in the first inning. Vladdy Jr. left the game with an injury. The nightmare season for Jays fans continues. Switching to football, the Saskatchewan Roughriders returned to the practice field yesterday as they get ready for a rematch with Edmonton on Saturday. AJ Ouellette and Samuel Emelis both sat out. Both are expected to be out week to week. Quarterback Trevor Harris is staying positive despite not having two big offensive weapons.
14: 0-0. You know, this game doesn't start out 36-34. It's 0-0. It's on their field, and we get an opportunity to go out there and show that we're a better football team this week than we were last week. And that's really all our mindset is this week, is go out there and play Saskatchewan Rough Rider football.
13: And the Saskatoon Mamba are in action tonight. They play Niagara at SaskTel Center. I'm Croker, and that's sports.
7: This is Venice Ferguson with Coffee Talk. The scourge of social media. A local and longtime Saskatoon business owner is closing down. There's a Facebook group which gives a platform for residents to boot or salute restaurants in Saskatchewan. And this particular restaurant was continuously criticized after an incident with an insect. I understood they addressed the situation. However, couldn't escape the weight of an onslaught of skepticism and ongoing scathing reviews. Consequently, after being a Saskatoon staple, the doors are closing. Don't get me wrong. I'm fastidious, and I actually do access the Government of Saskatchewan Inspection Insight. You can type in the name of a restaurant, and it will tell you when recent inspections took place, and might say something like, food facility is not free of pests, or equipment as specified by the public health inspector are not kept clean and sanitized and or maintained in good repair. It will also indicate if it's a routine inspection or a follow-up. I do believe restaurants must be held to standards as they are set under health guidelines. But what I see happening now is restaurant management monitoring social media groups. If we expect these businesses to maintain the best standards, I don't think it's good use of their time if they're subjugated to social media in hopes of doing damage control because the trolls are piling on.
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1: Mainly sunny today, getting up to a high of 27. Clear tonight, low of 13. Tomorrow, same, mainly sunny, high 27. Friday, sunshine, high of 28. And then sunny and 32 Saturday. Right now, it's mainly sunny and 16.
16: 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Okay.
17: You'll probably talk to your therapist about them. Gregor and Sarah in the morning.

0: Michael Jackson's Beat It is on Cool. I know that the Saskatoon X has hired that, he's like the Saskatoon impersonator. They call him MJYXE.
1: Okay.
0: I saw him before. He's incredible.
1: Yeah? Nice.
0: He's got all the moonwalk. He's got all the moves down. He's going to be all around the Saskatoon X here for
1: if
0: the next few
1: days.
0: You can
1: moonwalk, you're a magician.
0: Right?
1: You're an alien.
0: For sure. check him out at the X. Gates open tomorrow at noon. Things are getting set up there now. The parade is this morning. I should remind you, too, that there's restrictions in place. Spadina Crescent from 33rd to 24th.
1: Okay.
0: Closed off. That's kind of the staging area as the parade gets going. Later on this morning, Steve's going to be in it. We'll have to give him a call and see how things are setting up down there. But what a beautiful day for a parade.
1: Gorgeous. Lots of sunshine today, 27 for a high. And for the opening day tomorrow for the X, sunny and 27.
0: It's also a beautiful night for ball.
1: It is.
0: And hopefully the berries can turn her around here. What a tough time to hit a sour patch. three losses. Okay, all right. I
1: come on.
0: That.
1: There you go.
0: Thank you. There are three losses in a row now. We were tied with Moose Jaw for first in the division, and now they've won their last couple. We've lost some. So, I don't know. Like, Medicine Hat's not even that good. So
1: no.
0: We're playing them again tonight. Going to turn this ship around and go berries go. It's always a fun night at the park. If you haven't been yet this year, there's only four home games left in the regular season. So you got to get going.
1: Are we coming to a close that quick?
0: Sadly. Yeah.
1: What the heck?
0: I know. It seems like we just got going. But as we always do, we play our Swinging for Defenses song. It may not have worked the last few days, but
1: by golly, again.
0: It's not to blame for the losses. Let's get one win tonight. Go berries.

0: First pitch, 7 o'clock tonight. Go Berries.
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0: Greg C's on 98 Cool. 90's the newer stuff after 8 on your radio from Alanis Morissette, Selena Gomez, Sugar Ray, it's Gregor and Sarah. Wednesday morning means we're going to share some small contributions to society. What are we doing to make this darn world a better place? First, checking the forecast. The sunshine's doing its job, that's for sure.
1: It is. Yeah, woo-hoo. Lots of sun today. 27 for a high.

0: sitting at 16 right now.
1: All right, let's tell everybody what we're doing. These are our small contributions to society. What's yours this week, Sarah?
0: I'm sharing one on behalf of my mother-in-law, mm-hmm. as the in-laws were here for the last couple of weeks.
1: But yeah, yeah.
0: Whenever she's in town, she always asks, what's one thing that you want to get done in the house? We're going to get it done.
1: Whoa!
0: And so her nice. And John ended up putting up some wallpaper in one of our bathrooms that we wanted to get done.
1: Crazy!
0: For like the last 3 years, so.
1: If my parents are listening at all, just duly noted, hey?
0: Yeah.
1: The bar's been set.
0: Last time she was here, too, she helped put up some shelving the time before. She helped put up some pictures and stuff, so.
1: Oh, my goodness. Do you think this is something that's going to be passed down to you and John for...
0: That's
1: not my small contribution.
0: This could be my toxic trade for tomorrow. I straight up said, you two have at it. I am not helping at all.
1: I'm out.
0: I'm done. Out. Yeah.
1: Oh, goodness. My small contribution to society this week is because the X starts tomorrow. Parade is today. I won't be one of these people that if I see you walking around the X and you got a stuffy, I won't be like, you could have just bought one of those for $20. It's a jerk thing to say.
0: It is.
1: So maybe I like playing the games.
0: Huh? Right?
1: Maybe I didn't mind spending $50 on this thing. It's fun.
0: The thrill of winning it.
1: Yes.
0: Yeah.
1: I got to win the squirt gun game, okay? Yeah, I could just go buy one, but where's the fun in
0: right?
1: that?
0: That's chintzing out.
1: I'm not going to say that to you if you've got a
0: cool-looking
1: stuffy on you.
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10: Good morning. This is your news for Wednesday, July 29th. Photo speed enforcement is returning next month after being on pause since the beginning of May. That previous vendor ended its contract with SGI early and left with his equipment. That left roadside camera boxes around the province sitting empty. SGI says photo speed enforcement will work as it did previously with no changes to camera locations or fine amounts. Drivers may notice a new setup from the cameras. They will be mounted on poles. The transition doesn't affect photo speed enforcement in work zones where cameras have been working without interruption. The government of Saskatchewan continues efforts to attract healthcare professionals to our province. Health Careers Saskatchewan has been looking to attract doctors from the U.S., Ireland, and the United Kingdom. The government says more than 7,500 healthcare professionals have joined the system since 2022. Meantime, the provincial NDP says the government should be concentrating on resolving labor problems in the healthcare sector, including an upcoming strike vote. City Hospital in Saskatoon is installing a temporary mobile imaging unit. It will provide CT imaging services while the hospital's existing scanner is removed and a new one is installed. The replacement CT scanner is being funded through a $2.9 million donation by the Saskatoon City Hospital Foundation. Set up in the parking lot at the hospital started yesterday. There were a pair of stabbings in the city. Monday night, a 40-year-old man was taken to hospital from the 2200 block of 22nd Street West. He had non-life-threatening injuries. That happened around 7:30. And around 2:45 Tuesday morning, a 25-year-old man was located on the Warman Road overpass above Circle Drive. He also had non-life-threatening injuries. It's believed the suspect and the victim knew each other. No arrests have been made. I'm Venice Ferguson, and that's your news.
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3: A rare tough stretch for the Saskatoon Berries. They lost again last night to Medicine Hat 9-7. That's their third loss in a row, longest losing streak of the season so far for Saskatoon. The Berries look to snap that skid against the Mavericks tonight. First pitch is 7 o'clock at Cairns Field. The Blue Jays, they also lost last night, 8-6 against Washington. More bad news for Jays fans, Vladdy Jr. left the game with hamstring tightness. Switching to football, Saskatchewan Roughriders head coach Corey Mace announced yesterday that running back A.J. Ouellette probably won't be in the lineup on Saturday when the Riders play in Edmonton. He's dealing with a knee injury that'll keep him out on a week-to-week basis. Coach Mace, very much looking forward to the rematch this weekend.
12: You know, the good thing, I think, for us is, you know, you always look to the next game. We get an opportunity to go play these guys again, so line it up again, see how we fare.
3: And the Saskatoon Mamba are in action tonight. They play Niagara at SaskTel Center. Tip-off for that one is at 7:30. I'm Croker, and that's sports.
13: And now the weather.
0: Mainly sunny today, getting up to a high of 27. Clear tonight, low of 13. Tomorrow also sunny and 27. Sunny and 28 Friday. And then Saturday, sunshine, high of 32. Right now, it's mainly sunny and 16.
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0: I like it.
1: That's what you're going to be saying if you go and check out Seasoned Fusion, by the way.
0: Ooh, yeah.
1: I like it.
0: Baby, I like it.
1: It's Gregor and Sarah. Good morning. They are the latest stop on our Cool Eats adventures. Steve's going to be there live tomorrow at 11, giving away some Saskatoon X passes.
2: Nice, okay.
1: Plus, you get to try their incredible food. 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
2: nice.
1: Don't have to separate as a group and go, nope. We're all going to go here and
2: nice.
1: Enjoy a meal. Let's check the forecast. We're getting ever closer to parade time, 10 o'clock this morning for the Saskatoon X.
2: We're at 16 degrees right now, but sunny and 27 today.
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2: I am absolutely stoked for this. Macaulay Culkin could be heading back to the Home Alone franchise. He apparently has met with Disney because Disney absolutely loved an idea that Macaulay had.
1: He is just Kevin.
2: Shared last year where it would be an adult Kevin McAllister raising a son who turns the tables by locking Kevin out of the house.
1: This is going to be
2: and
1: crazy.
2: Setting traps for Kevin.
1: Honestly, you put Home Alone as the title, whatever, in the title, and you put him in it, it's going to make a ton of money, I think.
2: It really is, because, I mean, out of the, what, like five or six that they've done, he's only been in the first two.
1: All the nostalgias? Oh, yeah, for sure.
2: So, yeah, nothing official yet, but Disney apparently is very eager to make this happen. Peter Dinklage, who many people know from Game of Thrones, is sending in Westeros and now going to the North Pole. He's going to be playing Santa Claus in a new comedy called Naughty. It's going to co-star Jennifer Aniston as a woman who needs Santa to testify in her divorce.
1: Wow, crazy.
2: So I think this will be good. Should be out in November of next year. And I know you're a big Axl Rose fan, and I know that you'll love this story. He's getting some unexpected praise.
1: It just never happens.
2: No. So he apparently made a stop at a gelato shop in upstate New York, and the employee who was serving him didn't recognize him as being the front guy to Guns N' Roses, but she told her mom she was pretty sure the really nice guy she waited on was famous, and then she looked him up after, and turns out that he's Axl Rose, and she said he was genuinely kind and one of the nicest customers I've ever served.
1: I met him once before, too, and same thing. All you hear is these horror stories, and he was like the nicest guy. He was signing my CD. He wrote the wrong date. He's like apologizing to me, and I'm thinking to myself,
2: I don't care.
1: Whatever, dude. Yeah. Like, write whatever
2: you're
1: you want.
2: Rose.
1: Exactly. So, no, he's super.
2: Love seeing him get some praise.
1: That's nice. Yeah. For sure it is.
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6: Hey there, it's Derek Chesney here with the Saskatoon Crime Stoppers. This week on Crime Stoppers Unmasked, we're asking for the public's help in identifying a chronic shoplifting suspect. The frequent shoplifter to Saskatoon's Preston Crossing area is described by staff as being a Caucasian male in his mid-40s. He is small in stature, around 5'6", and has a slim build. The male is seen on numerous occasions wearing a gray Under Armour hoodie and a black ball cap. Photos of the suspect can be seen on Facebook, Instagram, and our homepage. 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

0: Fun, perfect, and 98 cool 90s and newer stuff. Just got a text from Steve. He's going to give us a call here in about an hour. Getting over parade setup area. The Saskatoon X Parade goes at 10 o'clock. There's already traffic restrictions in place along Spadina. That's where everybody's gathering and getting all ready. And then I can't believe tomorrow at noon the gates are going to open. We
1: already
0: drove by yesterday and they're already setting up. I could see the crazy mouse.
1: Oh, I love it.
0: It's going up and the weather just cooperating. This is going to be awesome.
1: Yeah, great weather for opening day tomorrow. 27 and the sunshine, and that's what we're having today too.
0: Not sure if you saw. I know you were pretty sickly for a couple of days. Do you follow the Saskatchewan restaurants and like the good, bad, and ugly page on Facebook there? Well, then you should have seen this. There was a guy from Skip that dropped off a pizza, and somebody posted like, "Look how they left this on my drive, my doorstep,
1: or whatever,
0: and the pizza had like flopped out of it."
1: What?
0: But then the guy, because on the doorbell camera, you can see him come back and like try to shove it back. And all
1: you
0: this.
1: Know what? Don't touch it. Just don't touch it. Well, don't worry about it.
0: So there's a post on there from the guy that owns Santa Lucia Pizza.
1: Okay.
0: His name's Jesus. My name's June. I saw this. The Skip driver whacked one of our pizzas.
1: No.
0: I hate seeing this. We can't control what happens, though. He says, nope. I had our driver, because they have their own driver. Yeah. He dropped off a fresh one, no charge.
1: Aww.
0: The customer was very happy. And he says, believe it or not, we have our own driver, so call us if you want them delivered. We'll make sure we do a good job. And he said, I'm proud of our food and service. I'm going to offer 50% off to everybody today through Sunday, like through the long weekend here. So come and grab a pie, see how we do it, he says.
1: And their pizza's really good.
0: Isn't that awesome? They're super nice. They're always in our auctions.
1: Oh, yeah.
0: And my son loves them. Yeah, Santa Lucia Pizza. Way to go, guys.
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8: Good morning, this is your news for Wednesday, July 29th. Photo speed enforcement is returning next month after being on pause since the beginning of May. That previous vendor ended its contract with SGI early and left with his equipment. That left roadside camera boxes around the province sitting empty. SGI says photo speed enforcement will work as it did previously with no changes to camera locations or fine amounts. Drivers may notice a new setup from the cameras. They will be mounted on poles. The transition doesn't affect photo speed enforcement in work zones where cameras have been working without interruption. The government of Saskatchewan continues efforts to attract healthcare professionals to our province. Health Careers Saskatchewan has been looking to attract doctors from the U.S., Ireland, and the United Kingdom. The government says more than 7,500 healthcare professionals have joined the system since 2022. Meantime, the provincial NDP says the government should be concentrating on resolving labor problems in the healthcare sector, including an upcoming strike vote. City Hospital in Saskatoon is installing a temporary mobile imaging unit. It will provide CT imaging services while the hospital's existing scanner is removed and a new one is installed. Their replacement CT scanner is being funded through a $2.9 million donation by the Saskatoon City Hospital Foundation. Set up in the parking lot at the hospital started yesterday. There were a pair of stabbings in the city. Monday night, a 40-year-old man was taken to hospital from the 2200 block of 22nd Street West. He had non-life-threatening injuries. That happened around 7:30. And around 2:45 Tuesday morning, a 25-year-old man was located on the Warman Road overpass above Circle Drive. He also had non-life-threatening injuries. It's believed the suspect and the victim knew each other. No arrests have been made. I'm Venice Ferguson, and that's your news.
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10: The Saskatoon Berries lost their third game in a row last night, 9-7 against Medicine Hat. The Berries will look to avoid the series sweep with the Mavericks tonight at Cairns Field. First pitch for that one is at 7 o'clock. Sticking with baseball, the Blue Jays also lost last night, 8-6 against Washington. Shane Bieber was pulled in the first inning. Vladdy Jr. left the game with an injury. The nightmare season for Jays fans continues. Switching to football, the Saskatchewan Roughriders returned to the practice field yesterday as they get ready for a rematch with Edmonton on Saturday. AJ Ouellette and Samuel Emelis both sat out. Both are expected to be out week to week. Quarterback Trevor Harris is staying positive despite not having two big offensive weapons.
11: 0-0. You know, this game doesn't start out 36-34. It's 0-0. It's on their field, and we get an opportunity to go out there and show that we're a better football team this week than we were last week. And that's really all our mindset is this week, is go out there and play Saskatchewan Rough Rider football.
10: And the Saskatoon Mamba are in action tonight. They play Niagara at SaskTel Center. I'm Croker, and that's sports.
12: And now the weather.
1: Mainly sunny today, getting up to a high of 27, clear tonight, low of 13. Tomorrow, also mainly sunny, high of 27. Friday, sunny at 28, and then Saturday, sunshine, high 32. Right now, it's mainly sunny and 19.
13: The only thing we have to fear is fear itself. And, well, these two. Gregor and Sarah in the morning.

0: Still got some Selena Gomez and Sugar Ray on the way before 9 o'clock.
1: Nice.
0: Beautiful morning on the horizon. It was a beautiful day yesterday, too. We ended up going swimming down by the river.
1: Yeah.
0: And the prairie lily came by, and my son says, I can hear them making like announcements. What are they saying there? I said, they're probably saying, over to our starboard side here, you'll see Gregor and his family frolicking in the river water here. Because we're always in the same spot.
1: Look at those weirdos, yeah. You know.
0: But we always wave, and it's like, yeah. And people on the boat wave back. Hey, Prairie Lily, if you're listening, maybe you should make us part of the tour. I'm just saying.
1: Gregor's Cove.
0: There he is. That's Gregor's Cove. It's our own little secret spot, but no, it was nice to see it back on the river, and yeah, another hot day. You might want to dip in the water somewhere again today.
1: 27 in the sun. We're already at 19 degrees.
0: Hard to talk about hockey when it's so hot out, but we have to, because how you watch hockey is going to change this year, and not for the better. It's rant time.
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0: Yeah, so as if Rogers pulling the plug on Hockey Night in Canada already wasn't bad enough, you now are going to have to get Amazon Prime if you want to watch some of the playoff hockey. Yeah, did you hear about this new deal? They announced it yesterday. Rogers and Amazon, they're going to get exclusive games and three playoff series. So the only way to watch them will be if you're on Prime. Like Gary Bettman's always going on and on. We got to grow the game. We're growing the game. But the only thing growing here is the cost I am paying to watch hockey, Gary. Like, what's next? The Stanley Cup Final? You're going to split it up first period on Prime. Second, switch over to Netflix if you want the third. Disney Plus. If we get to overtime, you need OnlyFans. I'm telling you, I miss the good old days. You turned on the TV. CBC had the hockey game. Don Cherry said something outrageous. Grandma yelled at the refs. Now that was hockey.
1: Yep.
0: There, I just said that.
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0: Cool. This morning's not like every morning. This morning's special. Saskatoon X Parade, about an hour away from getting underway. Candace is here from the X. She's going to tell us all about the new stuff that's there. Tomorrow at noon, gates open for the first time at Prairie Land Park. Minutes away from your 98-minute music marathon, 5440, Goo Goo Dolls, Taylor Swift, Bon Jovi. No Doubt will kick it off in a minute. Before we get to Candace, let's check the forecast. The weather couldn't be cooperating better for the Fringe and the X that are getting going.
1: It's true, yeah. Nothing but sunshine this whole week. Highs around 27 the next few days.
0: One of my favorite people is here, Candace Sherling. We're just talking. We haven't seen each other in so long. What the heck?
2: Since Oktoberfest.
0: Ridiculous. Well, hey, you guys know how to throw parties over at Prairie Land Park.
2: We do love a good party.
0: That's for sure. Well, let's talk about the next 8 days of partying that's going to be going on. The Saskatoon X hits the city. First and foremost, let's talk about some of the new things that are there this year, because driving by maybe like a week ago, you were putting up like almost like, is it a, it's not an Oktoberfest tent, but there was some kind of a big tent thing going up. What is
2: it
0: that?
2: It is. Actually, it is the tent we use for Oktoberfest.
0: Really?
2: So, yes, we have that at the fair this year. So, 22,000 square feet. It's going to provide so much shade and coverage for people. It's also an area where you can go in, grab a cold drink. We're going to have just sports on the screen, just a place to chill out and take a break. So, that's new.
0: Nice.
2: Right beside that, we have a really cool game called Midway Melodies that we brought, which is a 12-person karaoke.
0: Oh, my goodness.
2: I hope to see you there. It's going to be a lot of fun. Yeah, there's so many new things this year. We've installed some shade sails. Again, thinking about, like, you know, it's going to be hot.
0: That forecast looks great,
2: it's
0: but it's
2: be
0: almost
2: hot.
0: Like too hot.
2: Yeah, exactly. So, you know, we're providing lots of shade, lots of areas to take a reprieve. And you know what my favorite part is? Bourbon Street North. So the breezeway, when you come through, we've decorated all Bourbon Street themes. So you're going to hear some jazz music. You're going to come in. And, of course, our nightly parade at 6 p.m. is Mardi Gras themed. So it's a perfect fit. We have a new float this year, too. Lots to see.
0: Then there was also, you guys posted about this. Is it the Twist-a-Roni? It's like a pizza thing on a...
2: Oh, yeah.
0: The food.
2: The food is going to be epic this year. There are so many new things. You know, our vendors and concessions are always thinking about what's new, what's interesting. Prairie Land itself is introducing a new food called bourbon bacon.
0: Oh,
2: it's delicious.
0: Wow.
2: You can get that at the Kickin' Horse. It's going to be so good. So, yeah, lots of foods to explore. Follow our Instagram because we're constantly posting about what's new.
0: Check our socials as well. Of course, we've got super passes up for grabs. We've got fan zone tickets we're doing. We've got the Sean Desmond concert. I get to MC that, by the way.
2: Oh, wow. Lucky you.
0: It's going to be pretty crazy. I think that's going to be like the big show, the Friday night, Sean Desmond.
2: It's going to be awesome.
0: It's going to be
2: And
0: awesome.
2: We have a new Fan Zone Plus program, too. So where you're going to have, in that area, your own VIP bar. It's arriving today. It's made from a

0: He can.
1: What?
0: I cannot wait to see it. So you're going to have your own bathroom in that area. So all the FanZone Plus people, congrats. You're going to have such an amazing time. And yeah, just lots of wonderful music this year and lots to see, lots of free shows and performances as we always do.
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0: Boom, just like that. 98-minute music marathon underway. No Doubt kicked it off. That's Jordan Knight. And now we got to tell you the City Center Bingo work song of the day.
1: Ooh, okay.
0: Only a few days left to get in on this. We're only doing it until the end of July. So when you hear this song before 5 o'clock today, you text Bingo 306-938-9800. 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

0: My good friend Jill just saw her. She was at the Stampede, actually.
1: Oh, yeah.
0: She said, oh, man, my 12-year-old self was just, like, loving every second of this. Yeah. There it is. City Center Bingo Work Song of the Day. 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

0: Steve was just cranking that one. He's in the 98 Cool Wheaton Prize Machine getting ready for the Saskatoon X Parade. He says he's going to call us in a second here. So
1: nice, Kay.
0: We'll chat with him shortly. Speaking of the Saskatoon X, don't forget, we're giving away our, I believe, final pair of Sean Desmond Fan Zone tickets. And in chatting with Candace from the Saskatoon X earlier, she said today they're getting delivered. They made it out of a sea can somehow, some sort of like special exclusive bar.
1: Oh, that's cool.
0: That Fan Zone people only get to use.
1: Please.
0: Get your own bathroom. You get to go right up front. This is the ticket that you want to check them out. So get everything that you need at SaskatoonX.com. Parade goes here shortly. Tomorrow, gates will open at noon. And, yeah, we'll give that pair of tickets away here before lunch. So make sure you get on our socials. Get yourself entered. Giving away super passes, too. 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

0: design. More Natty's and newer stuff in the Natty 8-Bit Music Marathon. Uncle Cracker in a minute, plus some Pink, Katy Perry. It is a Wednesday morning, and on Wednesday mornings, I share my thoughts from the throne.
1: Nice, Kate.
0: The weird things I thought of when I got a few minutes to myself in the bathroom, because life gets so busy. Here are this week's. Let's go. Fish have no fear of heights.
2: Yeah, isn't
0: that kind of crazy? I was watching a Shark Week episode a couple of days ago. Shark Week, right, on Discovery? And they showed these great whites now, like, leaping out of the water and trying to determine why they're doing this. And I thought, maybe it's because they, like, want to, have the feeling of what's going on out there. They don't know what it's like.
1: They don't.
0: To be up high and look down. My next thought from the throne is this. You know, one not often discussed benefit of being a goth is that you only have to do one type of laundry.
2: Yeah.
0: Never the whites.
1: Just the dark lords.
0: Just the darks. Do you think they have
1: dark lords? I mean, dark lords.
0: Do you think they have light towels? I don't know. Okay, final thought from the throne. You know, it's kind of sad to think that buried under some guy's house, who's like really struggling at his job and hates life, he just could find a fossil or something under there. You know,
1: just do some digging.
0: A historical item that's worth like millions or something. Like, man, if you're down on your luck, I'm just saying, maybe start digging down there. Okay.
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0: This is Venice Ferguson with your Saskatoon weather. Mainly sunny today, hazy this morning, the wind northwest 30 gusting to 50, a high of 27. Clear tonight, a low of 13. Tomorrow, becoming a mix of sun and cloud, high 27. Could see some showers overnight Thursday. Sunny and a high of 28 Friday, sunny, high 32 Saturday. And then it starts to cool off and the wind comes in on Sunday.
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0: Jimmy Eat World's on 98 Cool. That's the middle, and I think somewhere in the middle of all the hubbub of activity for the Saskatoon X Parade is our man, Steve Chisholm. He's going to be driving there, and phone's ringing here now. I think this is supposed to be him. Hey, Steve, is that you? You ready for the Saskatoon X Parade, buddy?
1: Gregor, it is a wonderful day for a parade. We should break into song, but we won't. Here's the thing, is the parade, it's going 10 o'clock this morning through downtown Saskatoon. Make sure you get a good spot. And if you're going to be sitting somewhere where there's grass, bring some bug stuff along. Just a warning for you.
0: Yeah, no doubt. You're probably kind of set up in the zone there now. Who's around you? Are you seeing some pretty cool, fun things that everybody will get to kind of experience for the Saskatoon X Parade?
1: Well, indeed we are. We are right in front of the big red Keller truck. The Sask Melt crew is here. We're along with the Hilltops. National champions, and you know what? The parade is just wall-to-wall fun, man.
0: Did you see Doo Doo the Clown? He was messaging me before. He's going to phone us as well, so I think he's there somewhere, too.
1: I'll see if I can find Doo Doo.
0: Right on. Well, couldn't have asked for a better day. Make sure if you're watching the parade, you give Steve a big wave in the old 98 Cool Wheaton Prize Machine. Hey, have a great drive out there during the parade, and don't go too fast now, okay?
1: You got it. We will, Gregor. See everybody out there.
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0: Scott Hellman's on 98 Cool. Saskatoon X Parade just about to get underway. If you're trying to get down there, get yourself lined up. I know there are some traffic restrictions, so quit listening to us and get over it. It's going to start any minute now.
1: Right?
0: You don't want to miss the start of the parade. Or I guess it depends where you're setting up. But after the parade, kick back, enjoy the day, but make sure you're getting out to the Saskatoon Berries game tonight.
1: Mm-hmm.
0: We need a good crowd. We're on a very rare 3-game losing streak.
1: Which is just crazy.
0: How are we hitting what did I say here? The sour patch now?
1: Yeah.
0: Hey, yo.
1: Yep.
0: Because there's only 8 games left. There's only like 3 or 4 more home games. So, at least in the regular season.
1: Yeah.
0: We've clinched the playoffs, but we still need to, we're trying to get first, but this sudden losing streak not helping us. So, go Berries, go. Taking on Medicine Hat tonight. 7 o'clock is the first pitch. We always play our swinging for defense song every game day. Let's do it.

0: baby, yeah. That's my Cher.
1: That's like a good mix between Cher and Ozzy.
0: Right?
1: Shazzy.
0: Yeah. Goo Goo Dolls a minute ago there, too.
1: Ozzer.
0: The Ozzer. Oh, yeah. It's a nice way to put it together. It's Gregor, it's Sarah. We're having some fun. Hopefully you are as well. Saskatoon X Parade underway.
1: Nice.
0: We can begin the countdown to gates opening tomorrow at noon. We drove by yesterday, and my son's like, that's the Crazy Mouse. It's the Crazy Mouse. He could tell they were setting
1: up. That's his favorite
0: one. The crazy, that's his favorite ride. It's nice. Like the roller coaster that spins and twirls.
1: Oh, yeah,
0: and
1: that one's crazy.
0: It's pretty awesome. And, by the way, I should point out, you know, we were chatting earlier about all the new stuff that they have there this year. The classics are there, too. Doo-Doo the Clown sent me a message. He's in town.
1: If you see him at the parade, wave extra for us.
0: For sure, right? He says, hey, I'm going to give you guys a call tomorrow, and we'll talk about the Saskatoon X. Unbelievable. You know.

0: together.
1: T Swift's on 98 Cool. Good morning. It's Gregor and Sarah Saskatoon X officially opening tomorrow at noon. I'm just wondering, should we bring back the fake fireworks show? I can't stay up that late all the time. So I know many years ago I used to do a pretend radio fireworks show for those of us who worked early and were not able to enjoy the fireworks nightly that they have over there. But the problem is now they've added like a drone show, which I actually stayed up for last year and watched one of them. It's incredible. It's amazing. But I don't know how to adapt that for the radio. So, it's a work in progress. We'll say that much. But yes, very much looking forward to the Saskatoon X parade on now. Gates open tomorrow at noon. Pretty good ladies, 98 Cool.

0: fridge in there somewhere.
1: Yeah, we could just go up there and hang out.
0: Like open the fridge and stuff, and there will always be foods laid out for us with little pre-wrapped sausages and things.
1: Mm.
0: They have pre-wrapped sausages, but they don't have pre-wrapped bacon.
1: Well, can you blame them?
0: Yeah.

0: Mr. Uncle Cracker Pink before that, getting the party started. The party's about to get started here. The Saskatoon X is going to be underway tomorrow. As, by the way, I should point out, the Fringe, too. I saw them getting things set up and some road closures in that area as well. It's always super fun. So lots of summertime staples coming around here for the Saskatchewan Day-Long Weekend. We're not there yet, though. It's only Wednesday. But every Wednesday, we do share the little things we're doing to make the world a better place. These are our small contributions to society. Yours was actually something that was your mother-in-law was doing, hey?
1: Yeah, they were in town for the last couple of weeks, and every time she's in town, first response is, anything you need done around the house?
0: Whew.
1: And this time, we were like, yeah, we want to put some wallpaper up, so her and Sean put wallpaper up in one of our bathrooms.
0: She comes to town to visit, and then ends up, like, making a project happen.
1: Yeah. Oh,
0: hey,
1: yeah.
0: Wow.
1: Yeah.
0: Awesome. Jeez.
1: Which is fantastic, because I did not want to do it, so I refused, and the two of them did it.
0: I hope my in-laws and my parents are listening. Hey, next time you guys come to town to visit, let's
1: put up some shelves.
0: Scratch something off the old to-do list, perhaps. Eh? For myself, my small contribution this week is related to the X opening up there tomorrow. If I see you walking around with a stuffy at the X, I'm not going to say, hey, you know, you could have just bought that for $20 at the store. Always love
1: it's
0: when,
1: more fun this way.
0: Love when someone says that to me. It's like, yeah, thanks. You're right. I like playing the games.
1: Right?
0: I got to win the squirt gun water game. I will pump out, I don't know, $50 if it takes it, but I got to win.
1: You feel more accomplished winning it.
0: Yes.
1: Yeah.
0: I paid 2.5 times what it's worth. Yeah. But I had a whole heck of a lot of fun
1: right?
0: doing it at the Saskatoon X. So just pipe down if you're thinking of saying that. So I, as a small contribution, won't say that to you. I'll just be like, hey, man, nice job.
1: Right?
0: Nice job on the stuffy. Shawn Mendes, Life of the Party. We're 98 Cool. Good morning.

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7: This is Venice Ferguson with your Saskatoon weather. Mainly sunny today, hazy this morning, the wind northwest 30 gusting to 50, a high of 27. Clear tonight, a low of 13. Tomorrow, becoming a mix of sun and cloud, high 27. Could see some showers overnight Thursday. Sunny and a high of 28 Friday, sunny, high 32 Saturday. And then it starts to cool off and the wind comes in on Sunday.
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0: Katy Perry's on 98 Cool.
1: All right. She just told me to introduce her as the captain of fun. I love this. Philippa Williams is here with 25th Street Theater, kicking off a Saskatoon Fringe Festival. This is going to be an exciting next, week and a half, hey?
2: Yeah, 10 days. We're back, baby. We're on our third day of setup today. We've got preview night tonight, and then the Fringe officially opens 5:30 p.m. tomorrow. Goes all the way till August 8th, July 30th to August 8th. We're in W. Graham Park and on 11th Street East again. And this year we've got 25 theater shows, which is the most we've had since I started working here 5 years ago.
1: Nice. Yeah. Actually, I drove by yesterday and we saw some things going up and things getting set. And I was like, oh, it's such an exciting time. That whole area just comes to life even more than usual. Like, there's the shows, but there's also a lot of stuff just happening on the street, right?
2: Yeah, we're very grateful to have the park because it really allows us to have that like semi-permanent infrastructure, and we can have these setup days. In the past, we would set up in the morning and we'd have to tear down at the night every night. Mm. And then cars would come down. It was just not safe. Yeah. But now, like, we're looking at like bouncy castles, and we've got tents set up for workshops, and we've got our big park deck for our circus buskers there, and we've got a circus buskers under the balloon arch. Yeah, it's beautiful. And then, of course, as you know, on August long, from August 1st to 3rd, we have our expansion onto Broadway Avenue.
1: Yeah.
2: And so it's just even more businesses, even more artists, even more Fringe.
1: Yeah, you don't want to miss it. And speaking of not missing it, what are some like big shows that are coming? If I can only get to one or two or something, what would you point out as like, what should I like?
2: Come on. My children. we do. We've got a real heavy hitting bunch this year. Tamisha Harris is back. Most people will know her from her Josephine Baker show. Our encore show is Chase Padgett. He's like an international Fringe superstar. We got Keith Brown coming in back. He's selling so many tickets already. Jimmy Hogg is a huge hit. Martin Dockery. We've got some great ones. We've also got some new like international performers we've never met before. We've got some folks from Germany.
1: And crazy.
2: Yeah, yeah. If you want to find any of the information on them, go to 25thstreettheatre.org and you can read all about the shows. And actually, you could even leave a review afterwards.
1: Well, you know, you're right. I'm making you try to select, but you can't go wrong with one of the shows. They always end up surprising you, even if you go in not knowing too much about them. And that's, I think, the fun part of checking out the Saskatoon Fringe.
2: 100%. 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So we have a kids show made by kids for kids. 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
1: That's the one that I want to see first, for sure. There's lots to choose from. Everything's going on. It gets started here tomorrow at the Saskatoon Fringe. 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
2: 25thstreettheatre.org. I'm updating it as fast as I can. 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

0: Walk off the earth, 98 Cool. We're just after 11 o'clock. Spice Girls a few minutes ago, too. By the way, they've got a Spice Girls tribute show. I think it's called Wannabe.
1: Nice.
0: They're on the rockin' horse, or kicking, nice. Not the rockin' horse. The kicking horse.
1: Either way.
0: The kicking horse stage at the X after Sean Desmond on Friday night there. So that's going to be awesome. By the way, before all of this happens, tomorrow, Steve live at 11 o'clock with Season Fusion. Laid a stop on Cool Eats, and he's going to be there giving away X passes. We had a gift card this morning up for grabs on our Seager Rewards text line. Who ended up winning that?
1: Alice G.
0: Alice G.
1: Yeah, not Kenny G.
0: No. Is she related?
1: It's his sister. I don't know.
0: Is her last name really G?
1: No.
0: It's something
1: I don't
0: you can't
1: how to
0: say.
1: Pronounce okay. It. Yeah.
0: Okay. Well, then that's
1: good. I don't want to butcher somebody's last name.
0: Just call you Alice G.
1: Yeah.
0: Alice, enjoy Season Fusion. I know you're going to. I got to go the other day and put the video together for it. That's on our socials if you haven't watched yet. Check it out. Honestly. Ginger beef the size of hockey pucks. Like, you know, lots of times it's lots of coating. Their food is not. It was like thick strips of beef. Thick. My goodness, was it good. I can't say enough good things about them. Check them out for yourself today or go tomorrow when Steve's there at 11 o'clock. Season Fusion across the street from Winston's downtown.

0: Jackson's and out of a cool 90s and newer stuff. More still coming this hour. Lenny Kravitz got some boot sauce. Try to get that in. Busy morning for Steve. He's been rocking the Saskatoon X Parade, and he's zipping on down over here. He'll be in at noon to get you through the rest of Wednesday. I see he's got Avril Lavigne coming up just after noon here. She unfortunately made the news this morning because she's a little bit of a sunglasses thief.
1: She is, yeah. Right? Simone Biles, who's the American gymnast.
0: Yeah, yeah.
1: Gold medalist. Says that, yeah, Avril Lavigne stole her sunglasses during Taylor Swift's wedding.
0: But maybe she used them to perform and then, like, forgot after, because she apparently sang at the wedding, Avril Lavigne did. So maybe she was like, these are cool.
1: What if they were at, like, the same table and she wasn't thinking and ended up taking them, so.
0: Well, if it was just like, you know, these are so cool. Like, she should look at it like, these are so cool. Avril Lavigne wanted them.
1: Right?
0: And wore them for her performance.
1: I take that, as a point of pride.
0: Point of pride, yeah. Avril Lavigne stole my sunglasses. I don't even want them back anymore. She stole them. I'm Simone Biles, but that's still a pretty darn great story, I'm just saying.
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0: Nanny's newer stuff, Mandy Moore, Trigger, Sarah. I saw that, you mentioned the other day Lenny Kravitz had a kind of an odd workout regime. He does it in his leather pants.
1: In his leather pants or his jeans. Because that's what he wears. He's like, that's what I wear on stage, so I might as well work out in it.
0: Jeez, can you imagine?
1: The dude is ripped.
0: He is sure. I mean, he's doing something right.
1: Right?
0: I actually saw on Men's Health magazine that he's in this month's issue or whatever. So I took a quick glance because I'm like, is he wearing his pants? And sure enough, he was in jeans.
1: Nice.
0: And they have all these photos of him getting
1: he's
0: more
1: a man of his word.
0: Jacked. So I thought, well, there you go. Very crazy.
1: love it.
0: Check out the article.
1: Ooh.
0: I mean, certainly somebody you want to model yourself to look at.
1: Oh, for sure.
0: If you're trying to look like that. I eat too much ice cream, though.
1: That's right.
0: Mini donuts on the horizon at the X. I'm sorry, Lenny, but I'm out. 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
12: This is Venice Ferguson with your Saskatoon weather. Mainly sunny today, hazy this morning, the wind northwest 30 gusting to 50, a high of 27. Clear tonight, a low of 13. Tomorrow, becoming a mix of sun and cloud, high 27. Could see some showers overnight Thursday. Sunny and a high of 28 Friday. Sunny, high 32 Saturday. And then it starts to cool off and the wind comes in on Sunday.
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0: Just about lunchtime. 98 Cool Saskatoon X Parade pretty much wrapped up. And all we got to do now is wait about 24 hours and the gates are opening.
1: Nice. Yes.
0: Woo! Day one tomorrow. On day two, Friday night, we're presenting Sean Desmond, Sashtel Grandstand Stage. And this morning, actually for the last couple of days, you've been able to enter on our socials for some those new Fan Zone tickets, which get you right up front. You get your own bar.
1: Like a lanyard?
0: Yeah, all this cool stuff.
1: Your own bathroom.
0: We contacted our winner on for entering on the 98 Cool Saskatoon page there. Jade was her name.
1: Yes.
0: And then she provided us her phone number. We've been trying to phone her. She's not answering. I'm assuming it's because she's jumping around like,
1: Dancing around.
0: I won!
1: Sean Desmond on blast. Yeah.
0: For sure, right? And she is officially a Desmaniac. You weren't here the last couple of days.
1: Nice.
0: I declared his fans Desmaniacs.
1: Oh, I love it.
0: I don't know if he has a name for them yet, but I get to actually introduce him on Friday night as the MC. So if I get a chance to ask him, I'm going to be like, hey, by the way, I took the liberties and named your fans the Desmaniacs this week. So I hope that's cool. So congrats, Jade. If you want any of those passes, you can hop onto their website, saskatoonx.com. That's got everything. Got your super passes, all that you need. Let's play them right now as we get fired up. Friday night. It's going to do this one for sure. Night like this, Sean Desmond, 98 Cool. Let's go.

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14: Good afternoon. This is your news for Wednesday, July 29th. The Saskatoon Police Service, as a member of the bike unit patrolling downtown overnight, witnessed a confrontation between a small group of people in the 300 block of 2nd Avenue South. This was around 2 a.m., and as the officer approached, the group dispersed. The officer learned a man had been stabbed by one of the people who had walked away. Additional officers arriving in the area located a suspect and arrest was made. The victim was taken to hospital for treatment of non-life-threatening injuries. A 38-year-old Saskatoon man has been charged with aggravated assault. This was Health Minister Jeremy Cockerell, meanwhile, Tuesday at a news conference to provide that update on healthcare recruitment when he was asked how many healthcare workers had left the province.
15: You know, I don't have that number.
14: The NDP Labour Shadow Minister, Nathaniel Teed, in a news release, suggested Cockerell's response was either that he wasn't taking issues with healthcare seriously or he was incompetent. On Tuesday, Carla Beck and Shadow Health Minister Mira Conroy hand-delivered a letter demanding that Cockerell use the powers under his authority to institute a fair mandate for workers, impose a pay freeze for SHA executives, and set a deadline of September 2026 to conclude bargaining. QP 5430 announced last week they would hold a strike vote September 8th and 14th. The union said they'd been bargaining more than 3 years and there was no hope at the negotiation table. QP Local 5430 is the largest healthcare union in Saskatchewan, representing over 14,000 members. The Saskatchewan RCMP say in 2025, its frontline officers and specialized units arrested 378 people who were charged with 543 drug trafficking-related offenses in 2025. In 2025, RCMP efforts led to the seizure of approximately 60 kilograms of meth, 14 kilograms of cocaine, 357 grams of fentanyl, 3 kilograms of other drugs, 70 pharmaceutical-style tablets, and over 120 firearms. The Canada Border Services Agency is reporting today that their officers at the Coots Port of Entry in southern Alberta seized 300 kilograms of suspected methamphetamine and 80 kilograms of suspected cocaine. The seizure took place July 2nd from a commercial truck originating in California. It was destined for Vilna, Alberta, and contained a load that had been declared as bath tissue. Saskatoon is getting the chance to try some fair food creations, ride on all sorts of rides, and have a great time at the Saskatoon X starting tomorrow. The X will open its gates from 11 a.m. to midnight. North American Midway will return to provide the rides this year. It allows the X to have 83% of the Calgary Stampede Midway rides. In sports, the San Jose Sharks announced a contract extension with Macklin Celebrini, which makes him now the highest-paid player in the NHL. He signed a five-year, $94 million deal. You're right on the math. That's $18.8 million a season. Speaking of young hockey stars, Canada will play its first game at the World Junior Summer Showcase tonight as they take on Sweden in Windsor. The Saskatoon Berries will look to end a season-high three-game win streak this evening at Cairns Field. The slide is coming at a bad time with just eight games left in the regular season. The Berries have clinched a playoff spot already, but had hoped to finish first in the East Division. First pitch against Medicine Hat Mavericks is tonight at 7. Moving to football, the Saskatchewan Roughriders are back at practice this morning. Of course, we found out yesterday A.J. Ouellette is out because of his knee this week. Coach May says it's not something long-term, but he's happy the way the schedule worked out so they can avenge last week's loss to the Elks. In the weather, sunny and hazy with the wind northwest gusting to 50, high 27 today. Tonight, clear, low 13. Tomorrow, becoming a mix of sun and cloud and a high of 27. Right now, it's 25 degrees in Saskatoon. I'm Venice Ferguson, and that's your news.
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1: You want the moves like Jagger. I've got the moves like Jagger. I've got the moves like Jagger.
0: The biggest hits from the 90s and newer.
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Ah, Whitney Houston, so emotional. It's 98 Cool. This is the Retro Lunch. Tracy sent in a text, and I love it when people go back. You know, I was at a concert recently, and I really want to hear whatever song it is that they played at the show. And so Tracy wants to hear Bonnie Raitt, who was performing at TCU Place just earlier this year. In the meantime, I do want to present a kind of a question to you, something to consider over your lunch hour. If you had a choice between getting $50,000 today, like right now, or flipping a coin for a 50-50 chance at $1 million, which one would you take? They asked a poll of adults. 65% said they would take the $50,000 and say, thank you very much. I think it was 32% said that they would try the flipping the coin, and then the rest remained undecided which one they would go with. But yeah, 65% of adults said, give me the $50,000, I'm out of here. And not surprisingly, but interesting, men were way, way, way more likely than women to take a chance on the $1 million, which would explain why we rarely get the $1 million. There you go. Something to consider over your lunch hour. Which would you do? In the meantime, Tracy, here's your song for Bonnie Raitt.

Mouth and All-Star and 98 Cool here on the Retro Lunch. I'm Steve Chisholm. I'm saying thanks to everybody who came out to the X Parade today. It was another fantastic parade. Congratulations, Randy Shabilo did a fantastic job as the official parade marshal. And yeah, all the people waving and smiling, and it was great to see all the kids out enjoying the sunshine. And now we get ready. Tomorrow, the X gets underway. In the meantime, here comes Avril Lavigne. I'm with you on 98 Cool.

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1: Well, the weather was ideal for a parade and just enough wind to keep the bugs, well, under control, shall we say. It's sunny and it's 26 right now. Get gusts up to 28 kilometers an hour out of the northwest, keeping things a little bit cool. It's 27 for a high, 13 tonight, tomorrow, sunny, 27, 28 on Friday, Saturday. Looks like it's going to be the hottest day of the week. 32 in the sunshine.
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Sheryl Crow. 98 Cool. Eddie Vedder was a request of Matt. That's coming up here in a second on the Retro Lunchbox. Good afternoon. I'm Steve Chisholm. It was so much fun in the X Parade today. And I have to say, so we were driving just behind Saskatoon's Michael Jackson guy. All right. You're going to see him all over the X. He's been all over town, especially since the Michael Jackson movie has created as much as it has an interest, re-interest in the character, the artist that was Michael Jackson. Here's the interesting thing is, if this guy could have done the moonwalk throughout the entire parade route, the crowd would have absolutely loved it. As it was, you know, every once in a while he would stop down, pull a couple of Michael Jackson moves, crowd would just go nuts. It was so much fun. In the meantime, Matt wanted to hear Hard Sun in honor of what's going to be another sunny day in Saskatoon. It's 98 Cool in the Retro Lunch.

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7: This is Venice Ferguson with your Saskatoon weather. Mainly sunny today. Hazy this morning. The wind northwest 30 gusting to 50. A high of 27. Clear tonight. A low of 13. Tomorrow becoming a mix of sun and cloud. High 27. Could see some showers overnight Thursday. Sunny and a high of 28 Friday. Sunny, high 32 Saturday. And then it starts to cool off and the wind comes in on Sunday.
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Pepper Drive, Second Chance, 98 Cool. It is the Retro Lunchbox. Still time to get your favorite song on the radio before 1 o'clock. All you have to do is text me on the Seeger Rewards text line at 306-938-9800. I also want to plant the seed of thought in your head for tomorrow. We're going to be taking the lunch hour on the road and going to Seasoned Fusion, which is our next Cool Eats stop. It's down on 21st Street, 2030 21st Street East. They got great noodle bowls and stir fries and wonton soup. They have an extensive vegan menu. Gregor raving about the ginger beef, so I know what I'm trying there tomorrow. But stop by. We've also got Fan Zone Plus experience passes that we're going to be giving away for the X because we'll have the Wheaton GM prize machine on location. Scan to win some gift cards to try out Seasoned Fusion yourself. All right? 21st Street, downtown Saskatoon. Come by and see us tomorrow between 11 and 1. All right? Here comes the Tragically Hip. Haven't heard Bob Cajun in a bit.

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Wednesday afternoon, here's a message for you. Audiophiles, you consider yourself to be really in the know about music and different genres. Well, on Jeopardy, they had a music category, one-word album titles, a couple of nights ago. I'm going to run it past you and see how well you do.

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0: 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All right, music audio files, step up. Jeopardy had a music category earlier this week, one word album titles that I want to run it past you, see how you do, all right? No one was able to run the category.
1: Though Michael Jackson wrote two number one hits for this 1982 album, the title track was penned by Rod Temperton. Matthew.
2: What is Thriller?
1: Yes. We've heard whispers that John McVie suggested changing the title of a 1977 album from Yesterday's Gone to this. Sophia.
3: What is Rumors?
1: Fleetwood Mac, right. Merriam-Webster says this idiomatic phrase is two words, but Nirvana made it one in 1991. Matthew.
2: What is Nevermind?
1: Right. You Need to Calm Down and Cruel Summer are tracks on this 2019 offering from Taylor Swift. Devin.
4: What is Red?
1: No. Those songs are on Lover. Go ahead. You can say the title of this Kendrick Lamar album full of one-word song titles like Love and Humble. Sophia.
3: What is Damn?
1: You got it.
0: There you go. So they not bad. They only missed one.

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1: We got some cheap thrills coming your way in just a quick second, but first let's talk about the weather. 26 and sunny, bit of a breeze, keeping the bugs at bay, cooling us off every once in a while, out of the northwest up to 28. 13 tonight, tomorrow, sunny, 27, 28 on Friday, 32 on Saturday.
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Friday, I'm in love, it's Cure, 98 Cool, playing Saskatoon's greatest hits from the 90s and newer, and always giving you a chance to win some great prizes. 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Man, had a brain mishap there for a second. Okay, in the meantime, we're also giving away another $50 gift card to City Center Bingo with our City Center Bingo Work Song of the Day, which today is... There you go. You want to be listening for Alanis Morissette's You Learn, which is coming up, and I'll give you a hint. It's coming up before 4 o'clock, all right? That's when you hear that. That's when you text the word bingo to 306-938-9800, the SIGA Rewards text line, and you could be a winner. Just that easy.

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7: This is Venice Ferguson with your Saskatoon weather. Mainly sunny today, hazy. Wind northwest gusting to 50, high 27. Tonight, clear, low 13. Tomorrow, it becomes a mix of sun and cloud in the afternoon, the high 27. Might see some showers on Thursday night. Friday, all through the weekend, it's sunny, high 28. Friday, high 32. Saturday, cools off on Sunday with a high of 23.
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1: I wish somebody could explain to me the fascination with Shark Week. Every time you turn on the TV, inevitably you see an ad for Shark Week. And every year, they do something a little bit more ridiculous because they have to do one better, I guess, than the year they did before. So this year, the last one I saw, some woman is going to jump from a helicopter 50 feet into a shark net. And if she misses, there's sharks all swimming around. And yeah, I'm pretty sure it's going to turn out okay. I'm just guessing on this because I can't imagine that they would film it and then post it if it didn't turn out. But again, in the world that we live in right now, maybe they would. I don't know. Anyway, I've never understood Shark Week. You know, as far as I'm concerned, sharks, you guys, you live where you want and I'm going to live where I want and may we never meet each other. K.D. 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

0: It's Counting Crows, Big Hilda Jackson, 98 Cool. So I was talking about how I just can't wrap my head around Shark Week, and I don't understand the fascination. Like, I have no desire to meet up with a shark, and you know what? All that fun stuff that they do, you know, swimming with sharks, meh. Okay, whatever. Whatever makes you happy. So somebody decided to combine Shark Week with those Hallmark movies, and I think there might be something here. Give it a listen.
1: Tonight, Hallmark's Christmas in July celebration continues with Christmas at the Beach. She's a gorgeous country singer from a small town with a paralyzing fear of the ocean and an old pickup truck that left her stranded in Malibu. He's a gorgeous L.A. County lifeguard with a washboard stomach and lucrative side hustle selling chum to the producers of TV's Shark Week. Will looking hot prevail over that unavoidable fishy smell? Or is their dream all wet? Come on, Spicoli. It's a Hallmark movie. It's Christmas at the Beach. Tonight on the Hallmark Channel.
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Yeah, I love somebody. Maroon 5 on 98 Cool. It's quarter after two, sunny afternoon. Nice thing is we do have a bit of a breeze, which, you know, makes it a little cooler and keeps the bugs away. Northwest wind at 30 clicks. It's 26 right now in the sunshine. Might get to 27 today. 13 overnight. Tomorrow, sunny and 27 again. 28 in the sunshine for Friday. 32 coming our way Saturday.

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3: Yeah, some entertainment news for you on this afternoon. Outstanding movie news. Ryan Reynolds says there is another Deadpool in the works. He says there are deeper storylines that have to be investigated. He promises it will be great. And I believe him. Hey, speaking of movies, Macaulay Culkin reportedly met with Disney to return for a Home Alone sequel. He publicly shared the idea last fall, and apparently Disney is into it. David Lee Roth and Alex Van Halen are reuniting tomorrow for a TED Talk in Fargo, North Dakota. It'll take a few weeks before it actually hits YouTube, but that'll be an interesting one. And a study of popular music trends show there is one man's name that is used more often in song titles than any others, and that name is John or Johnny. The woman's name most often used is Mary. I never even thought to wonder about that. That is your entertainment news.
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21: This is Venice Ferguson with your Saskatoon weather. Mainly sunny today, hazy. Wind northwest gusting to 50, high 27. Tonight, clear, low 13. Tomorrow, it becomes a mix of sun and cloud in the afternoon, the high 27. Might see some showers on Thursday night. Friday, all through the weekend, it's sunny. High 28 Friday, high 32 Saturday. Cools off on Sunday with a high of 23.
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Let it rain, Amanda Marshall. Well, not necessarily looking for rain, not for the rest of this week at least, and there's none in the forecast. Great day for the X Parade today. Fantastic turnout. Coming up in just a little bit, we had Leanne Schenkel, who is with Discover Saskatoon, was walking in the parade with us, and she had one of those counters, step counters on. And so I'll let you know exactly how many steps the Saskatoon X Parade was. In the meantime, let's talk about City Center Bingo. Work song of the day has yet to hit the show, and when it does, could be worth another $50 gift card to you for you to City Center Bingo. You want to be listening for Alanis Morissette's... You learn from Alanis Morissette. That's the City Center Bingo work song of the day. That is the money song. That's the one that's going to pay out to somebody. Another $50 gift card from City Center Bingo. By the way, it's going to happen in the next 30 minutes.

LFO and Summer Girls, 98 Cool. Playing Saskatoon's greatest hits from the 90s and at newer coming up on 3 o'clock. Have a note here from the Warman RCMP that they are in the scene of a very serious collision. Highway 305 near the intersection of Range Road 3050, which is also the north end of Centennial Boulevard. And it's in a preliminary stages of investigation. However, they have had

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You're listening to 98 Cool. Got to say thanks to the cool listeners who've been sending us some information here on the Seeger Awards text line about those accidents out at Warman. The first one I was talking about, Centennial Boulevard, where it meets Highway 305. There was a serious accident there, and Warman Fire and Rescue is still on scene. The road closed, detours are in place, and there was a second accident, southbound entrance to Warman at Central, and traffic is being rerouted in that area as well. Patience, everyone. If you have anything you can add, Seeger Rewards text line is always open, 306-938-9800. Here comes Mariah Carey. We belong together.

Mariah Carey, We Belong Together. 98 Cool. So how many steps do you think it is in the X Parade? So keep in mind, the X Parade starts underneath the University Bridge, goes down all the way down to 20th and 20th, and then back up Spadina Crescent, you know, past the park there. How many steps do you think that might be? Here we go. Leanne Schenkel, she kept track of this, had one of those step counters on, and she was in the parade today with Discover Saskatoon representing the Canadian Country Music Awards, and reported to me it was 7,815 steps in the X Parade today. That's a lot of steps. Thanks for that, Leanne. Good report. Nice job on the parade, too, I might add. Here's Alanis Morissette, and you know what that means.

You learned that is the City Center Bingo Work Song of the Day. Congratulations to Patty. Just won a $50 gift card, City Center Bingo. Have no fear, though. We're giving some away every day for the rest of this week. City Center Bingo Work Song of the Day. Easiest way to win on 98 Cool.

irreplaceable Beyonce. 98 Cool, playing Saskatoon's greatest hits from the 90s and newer, and giving you a chance to enjoy the X to its fullest. I just got handed here a couple of super passes, and you know how that works. All the rides you can possibly ride for a day. 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What's not to love? Here's the way we're going to do this. I'm going to give you until 4 o'clock. Text me your favorite ride on the Midway. 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Just before 4 o'clock, we're going to give away these passes. Somebody's going to be able to go do that. Ride and ride and ride until they can't ride anymore. Here comes Nelly Furtado, and I'm Like a Bird. 98 Cool.

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1: 27 in Saskatoon, sunshine, northwest breeze, keeping the bugs at bay and taking a little of the edge off the heat. It's a wonderful thing. 13 tonight, tomorrow, sunny in 27, 28 on Friday, and we're looking at 32 smoking degrees on Saturday. As a matter of fact, it cools off a little bit on Sunday, but still, we're going to have tons of sunshine here for the next 7 days.
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Champagne Supernova from the boys of Oasis on 98 Cool, playing Saskatoon's greatest hits from the 90s and newer. What fun it was today as the X Parade through downtown Saskatoon. It was awesome. And for all of those who are out waving and being friendly, love to see you out there. A couple of things. Number one, so I'm driving and following the guy who in Saskatoon plays Michael Jackson. He's the Michael. You've seen him. And if you haven't seen him, you're going to see him a lot at the X. He's real good. He's real good. And it was hilarious. If he could have moonwalked the entire route, I think the crowd would have absolutely loved it. As it was, he would stop and every once in a while go through a Michael Jackson moves. And they went crazy. People coming out to get their photos taken with him. It was pretty awesome. So that was great entertainment. Also, too, do you wonder how many steps it is to be in the X Parade? Well, Leanne from Discover Saskatoon, she came up with 7,815. Lisa from Impact Marketing, who was also along with us walking it, came up with 9,300. So maybe she took a couple of extra turns. I'm not quite sure, but it's a long walk. Let's just say that. So for all of those who did it, especially in mascot costumes, I salute you. Here's Marianna Strange, Cool.

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6: This is Venice Ferguson with your Saskatoon weather. Mainly sunny today, hazy. Wind northwest gusting to 50, high 27. Tonight, clear, low 13. Tomorrow, it becomes a mix of sun and cloud in the afternoon, the high 27. Might see some showers on Thursday night. Friday, all through the weekend, it's sunny, high 28. Friday, high 32. Saturday, cools off on Sunday with a high of 23.
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KP Dobson, a 98 cool stuttering is what sometimes you do when you get on some of those crazy, crazy rides that they're bringing to the X this year. X opens up tomorrow, and we're giving you a chance to win a couple of super passes, which gives you a chance to ride all the rides to your heart's content for an entire day, including admission onto the grounds. And this year it's going to be pretty spectacular because 83% of the same rides at the Calgary Stampede, their midway, are going to be here in Saskatoon with North American Midway. It's going to be cool. It's going to be fun. And I was just taking a look. In order for you to win, what I'm looking for you to do is text the SEGA Rewards text line, 306-938-9800. Some of your favorite rides on the X. Now, the zipper always comes up on a regular basis. We do have a couple of people who like the more quiet rides. The teacups got a vote here. The Ferris wheel got a couple of votes, too. But then there's the large drop of doom rides, which seem to come up on a regular basis, and the extreme spinning rides. Yeah, it depends what kind of mood you're in and when's the last time you ate. Anyway, it's going to be a ton of fun. Just keep them coming. 4 o'clock, we're going to make some draws and give away some of these super passes so you can go enjoy all those spinny rides if that happens to be your thing. Great way to spend time in Saskatoon at the X. Here comes Corey Hart, Sunglasses Tonight on Cool.

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0: And is it hot enough for you out there?
1: You know what? It could be hotter. I was, like, on holiday in South Carolina, and just a wall of heat when you step outside, it's not that bad. this isn't so bad.
0: I like your attitude. It's the positive attitude. Plus, this is going to make it pretty nice for things like the X, and I know we got the Fringe going, and there's a whole lot of outdoor activity surrounding the Fringe, as there always is, so this is great weather for it. 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

0: 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Get Eagle Eye Cherry coming up on your home run in just a quick second. It's 26 and sunny in Saskatoon. Bit of a breeze, keeping the bugs at bay and taking the edge off the heat. 13 tonight, tomorrow 27 and sunny, and then 28 in the sunshine for Friday, 32 coming our way on Saturday. And as for traffic, still the situation out in Warman. There are a couple of accidents. The first one, Centennial Boulevard, where it meets Highway 305, road closed there, some detours. And the second accident, the southbound entrance of Warman. And again, traffic is being rerouted. Anything you have to report, shoot us a text. Seeger Rewards text line is always open, 306-938-9800.
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1: Hey, Sandy, shout out Jay Semko. Saw a picture of Jay with his medal from a marathon he had just recently done. So good to see you out running, Jay. Here's some other cool stuff going on around Saskatoon. We've got Mike Richards, the CEO of Surecom Industries, going to come join us on the show this afternoon just to talk a little bit about what's new in the world of Surecom. Right after Kelly Clarkson on Cool

0: Breakaway, Kelly Clarkson on 98 Cool. Hey, I'm Steve Chisholm, and I was talking to Mike Richards, CEO of Surecomm Industries. We invited him into the studio just to have a little chat about what's up with Surecomm lately. And it always amazes me when you find out about local groups and companies that are doing business on a global scale. And here's one conversation that I had with Mike that really caught me by surprise.
1: We're starting to dabble a bit with some EVA foams that we're getting in from Nike through our partnership with Nike. So more recycled shoes going into our products and things like this. So
0: you got a partnership with Nike?
1: We do. We're partnered with Playtop, Safer Surfacing out of the UK. And through that partnership, we're a joint partner with Nike. You know, everybody knows who Nike is. So they have a program called Nike Grind, and it's their sustainability side of their business. So they take old recycled shoes, and they, instead of throwing them out, they shred them down, they recycle them. And then we use the rubber already and have since 2019 in our playgrounds. We did a big playground out in Martinsville a couple years ago, and it's the largest Nike playground in Canada. And so we've done the rubber for quite some time with Nike, but now we're looking at the other things like TPU plastics or EVA foams, like other components of the shoe.
0: See, how cool is that? Surecomm Industries has got a deal with Nike and created one of the biggest Nike playgrounds ever, which is here in Saskatchewan, out in Martinsville. There's more in that conversation with Mike Richards, CEO of Surecomm Industries, on our website. 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

0: It's the home run with Prince, 1999 on 98 Cool. I got a text here. Earlier this afternoon, I had from Jeopardy. They ran a music category, one-word album titles, earlier this week, and the contestants nearly ran the table. They missed it by one. And so I laid it out here for 98 Cool listeners. And I got a text here that says, my husband thinks he knows a lot about music. He didn't get a chance to hear it because he wasn't listening to the radio at the time. Shame, shame. So would I do it again? And absolutely I will. Plus, there's a little gap in there so you get a chance to think. So one-word album titles. Hit it.
1: Though Michael Jackson wrote two number one hits for this 1982 album, the title track was penned by Rod Temperton. Matthew.
2: What is Thriller?
1: Yes. We've heard whispers that John McVie suggested changing the title of a 1977 album from Yesterday's Gone to this. Sophia.
3: What is Rumors?
1: Fleetwood Mac, right. Merriam-Webster says this idiomatic phrase is two words, but Nirvana made it one in 1991. Matthew.
2: What is Nevermind?
1: Right. You Need to Calm Down and Cruel Summer are tracks on this 2019 offering from Taylor Swift. Devin.
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1: Night in Canada already wasn't bad enough. You now are going to have to get Amazon Prime if you want to watch some of the playoff hockey. Yeah, did you hear about this new deal? They announced it yesterday. Rogers and Amazon, they're going to get exclusive games and three playoff series. So the only way to watch them will be if you're on Prime. Like Gary Bettman's always going on and on. We got to grow the game. We're growing the game. But the only thing growing here is the cost I am paying to watch hockey, Gary. Like, what's next? The Stanley Cup Final? You're going to split it up first period on Prime. Second, switch over to Netflix if you want the third. Disney Plus. If we get to overtime, you need OnlyFans. I'm telling you, I miss the good old days. You turned on the TV. CBC at the hockey game. Don Cherry said something outrageous. Grandma yelled at the refs. Now that was hockey.
2: Yep.
1: There, I just said that.
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0: Yeah.
1: I think it's going to be a good night for you, Deborah. Sometime this week when you go out to the X with these super passes that you just won to ride all the rides till you just can't ride them anymore. Are you going to do that?
2: Oh, sure.
1: Are you?
2: I think I'm going to give them to my son.
1: All right. Well, that's fine, too. As long as that somebody is enjoying it, because it's one day, all the rides you can possibly ride at the X. And 83% of the rides, like, it's bigger and better this year than it has ever been before. They've got a huge 20,000-square-foot cooling tent and activity tent out at the exhibition grounds. It's going to be pretty spectacular this year. Take it all in, and Deborah, enjoy. Or your son. Whoever is riding all the rides, I hope they do. Keep listening to 98 Cool for more chances for you to win. Passes to get into the X, super passes, all that fun stuff. 8 great days this summer. Kicks off tomorrow. Here's Ace of Base on Cool.

0: What I wouldn't do, Serena Ryder on 98 Cool. You're on the home run. It's time for some entertainment news.
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0: 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And we start with the world of movies. And this is outstanding news. Ryan Reynolds says there's another Deadpool movie in the works. He says there are deeper storylines to be investigated with these characters, and he promises it will be great. And I believe him. I'm looking forward to that. Hey, speaking of movies, Macaulay Culkin reportedly met with Disney to return for a Home Alone sequel. He publicly shared the idea last fall, and apparently somebody from Disney heard about it, and Disney is into the idea. David Lee Roth and Alex Van Halen are going to reunite tomorrow for a TED Talk in Fargo, North Dakota. It'll take a couple of weeks before it hits YouTube, but that one will be worth investigating. And a study of popular music trends shows that there is one man's name used more often than not in song titles, and that name is John, or Johnny. The woman's name used more often than any other is Mary. I never even thought to wonder about that, but there you go, and now you know.
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Chumbawamba Tump Thump in a 98 Cool. It is the drive home. Now, if you're in traffic, without being distracted or anything, take a look around. You see more minivans than ever before? See, and millennials, they once swore they would never drive a minivan. They judged us on our minivans. And you know what? Now they're finding they embrace them. And mostly because they've finally started to understand that they're pretty practical. Minivan sales have jumped 21% in 2025. So, minivan moms, you're cool again. Be proud of it. Badge of honor.

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0: Girlfriend from Avril Lavigne, 98 Cool, playing Saskatoon's greatest hits from the 90s and newer, and getting set for another great night of baseball over at the Berry Patch. Next Gen Berry Patch, Gordie Howe Sports Complex. It's also known as Karen's Field. You can find it. It's easy. Game tonight, 7 o'clock, first pitch, Medicine Hat. And the Berry's trying to redeem themselves. Celeste again to the Mavericks last night. That's not going to happen tonight.
1: Hi, my name is Stereo Mike.
2: 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You can all in if you want to answer a couple of questions. Mainly, what is Todd's favorite cheese? Jackie just called up and said it was a

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1: Hit 26 today. It's going to drop down to 11 tonight. A little cooler than normal. Tomorrow, 26 in the sunshine, 28 on Friday. Now 34 degrees for a high on Saturday. Just keeps getting warmer. Coming up after 6 o'clock, Owl City with Carly Rae Jepsen. Sammy Sonic is on the way, and up next, it's NSYNC.
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